ago, when I was a young boy, I saw that movie Mutiny on the Bounty, staring my idol Marlon Brando, and I felt a yearning for that great adventure. So many nights I woke up out of a dream of blue seas, white sand, paradise.

Drink some margaritas by swinging blue lights. Listen to the mariachi play at midnight. Are you with me? 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
1: Oh, it's beautiful. But wait a minute, isn't this?
0: Yeah, yes it is.
1: But I thought the old lady dropped it into the ocean in the air.

with eyes eyes so bright. 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Stop, cause you can tame the secret lust from the ancient flame. Big, big kings gonna rise from bone, can't fall again, won't stand alone.

Through fire and ice, thunder and rain, the Skeleton King will rise once again in twilight. He waits forever. No prayer can hold, no spell can rewind. Forged in the dark, it never departs in silence.